did you ever realize that your mistake had a price? Oh, you threw it all away, 'cause you're the devil in disguise. Now would you ever realize the consequences?

Live. Mein Tag, meine Musik. Let's get drunk. I'll pour my heart up to my mouth. This year's been hard for

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1: Der Feelgood Sound für Österreich.
2: I saw you on a Sunday in a cafe and all you did was look my way. 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